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If only you could love yourself the way that I love you.